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It's time for your medication, Mr. Brown.

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1: Ja. 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
1: 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I wake up every morning with my head up in a daze. I'm not sure if I should say this, fuck, I'll say it anyway. Everybody tries to tell

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It's falling away from me. Less falling away from me.